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1: 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Fred Hammond says, let the praise begin. And I got to tell you, here at your inspiration station, we agree.

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104.3 Hallelujah FM. I'm Victor Sosa. If you're looking to make some new connections and discover new opportunities, I got the spot for you. You need to be at Delta Fest 2026. It's all happening in Jackson, September 2nd through the 4th, with leaders, entrepreneurs, investors, and innovators all in one place. It's fast now.

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1: All right, your brother Ed Long is with you. You know what today is? Today is Throwback Thursday. Yeah, very good, very good. All right, PJ Morton's coming up right after.

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God's got a

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1: 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Mm-hmm. I used to have one or two. Here's Lachey Knox and Ernest Pugh. It's called Right There. Ed Long is here. We're in the sanctuary.
2: 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Ladies and gentlemen.

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1: Ed Long is with you. We're flashing back to the year 2001 on this Throwback Thursday. Actually, 2001 was the year that I came to Clear Channel, which eventually became iHeartMedia. Mm-hmm. It's Kenton Jones, Praise on God.

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1: 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You'll be so glad that you did. Right now, we got the Kansas Spirituals. 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

Hallelujah, 104.3. All right, up next for your Throwback Thursday, we're going to do a comparison from 2001 till today. Okay, give me a few. I'll tell you exactly what I'm talking about. Ed Long is here in the Sanctuary playing Kirk Franklin featuring Karen Clark Sheard. Thank you for everything.

0: Hallelujah, 104.3, Montgomery's number one for gospel. That's a great song right there from Kirk Franklin and Karen Clark Sheard. Thank you for everything. All right, Ed Long is here playing Israel New Breed, also Chicago Mass, Corinne Hawthorne, and more are coming up. All right, it's Throwback Thursday, so let's compare from 2001 until today. So back in 2001, we would say, I'll email you. Now in 2026, we say, I'll text you. Back in 2001, we said, burn a CD. And this year, we say, stream it. And back in 2001, we said, look it up on Yahoo or Google. And this year, we say, ask AI. 2001 said, record something on VHS. And this year, 2026, we say, save it to the cloud. In 2001, we say, what's your email address? And in 2026, we say, what's your social? See the difference? Yeah, we've come a long way. It's Ed Long here.
1: You're in the sanctuary with Ed Long.
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1: All right, later on this hour, we have your inspirational thought for today. I call the segment Think on These Things. We got PJ Morton coming up too. Right now, Evelyn Turmentine, AG.
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1: 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Your brother Ed Long is here showing no mercy. 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Smokey Norfolk, I Need You Now. 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

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Your brother Ed Long is here. 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

It's a terrific Thursday. It's a great Thursday today, and it's my opportunity to bring you today's edition of the new Donnie McClurkin Show. Man, there's been so much happening, and it's time for me to play the music that's going to get you in the right mood, that's going to bring you to a point of motivation and inspiration, that's going to cause you to inspire somebody else. And, you know, for the whole week that's gone by, we've been talking about Dolly Parton and her passing. And I tell you, when people's lives are that great, it impacts an entire world. So we honor the memory of Dolly Parton. Dolly, the singer. Dolly, the philanthropist. Dolly, the actress. Dolly, the musician. Dolly, the songwriter. Dolly, the businesswoman. Dolly, the all-around wonderful woman. Call somebody up and let them know that we're about to start. We're going to have our flashback song of the day. We're going to have our inspirational moment. We're going to have an interview with Todd Delaney. And there's so much music, I can't even tell you. But it all begins right here, right now. Call somebody up and let them know. It starts. It all begins. The new Donnie McClurkin Show is on the air. That was so dramatic.

0: was the voice of the great Kalante Gavin with the song entitled Great. And before that, you heard Maverick City Music with Run to You. But now, it's time for our flashback song of the day.
1: What we're going to do right here is go back, back, back.
0: And I'm taking you all the way back to 1997. That's right, taking you back 29 years ago. And in the year 1997, Apostle Frederick K.C. Price launched his controversial 76-part series entitled Race, Religion, and Racism. That caused a lot of controversy and conversation, but it surely brought some clarity. And that was all 29 years ago. And 29 years ago, this gentleman, Bishop Hezekiah Walker, he came out with a song that the whole entire church world sang and sings. It was in 1997 that Bishop Hezekiah Walker came out with, Jesus is my help. Hit it!

everybody. Welcome back. This is the new Donnie McClurkin Show on this terrific Thursday. That's right. Today is the 3rd of September, and it marks the 73rd anniversary of my mother and father's wedding. Both of them are in heaven right now, but today marks the day in 1953 that Donald McClurkin married Frances Reed, and the rest is history. So happy wedding anniversary in heaven, Mom and Dad. Let's go on with some music dedicated to them. Here's a great song that represents them. Here's Tama Man with Live, Breathe, Fight. Boy, does that represent them. Take it, Tam.

That was DJ T-Storm himself with About That Name. But now it's time for our new summer song. That's right, I've been playing it for the last week, the new summer song. And it's from the one and only Benita Shelby. Now, I've already given you a little history of Benita Shelby and how she's the first lady of Burning Bush Church of God in Christ right there in Michigan. And she's the wonderful mother of Shelby Five, that quintet that sings like absolutely nobody else. Those are her five children. And she's the great woman behind her husband, Bishop Don Shelby. And she's made a step of faith. She's stepped out and she has released her first single ever. And I love this single. That's why I'm playing it. So here is our new summer song, Bonita Shelby, and the song, Call on Jesus. Call

I need to tell me. And call on Jesus. For a first attempt, this is phenomenal. Keep on going. Keep on going, Benita. That is beautiful. Call on Jesus, taking us back to Pentecost. Now, I've got to take a break real quick, but when we come back, I've got an inspirational message just for you. More of the new Donnie McClurkin Show to go right after this.

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1: Hi, this is Donnie McClurkin, and I've got an inspirational message just for you. I want for you to know that you've got the total assurance that with Jesus, you are standing on a solid rock. The songwriter said, "My hope is built on nothing less than Jesus and righteousness. I dare not trust the sweetest frame, but I wholly lean on Jesus' name," and the chorus, "On Christ, the solid rock I stand. All other ground is sinking sand." And it is. There's nothing that you can really put your total confidence in this world. I mean total confidence. Because everything that seems to be solid has a flaw in it, has a fault, has a fissure. But there's one consistent foundation that will never be moved. And that is our Lord Jesus. He is the rock. He is the foundation to which everything is built upon. And you can trust him with your life, with all that's in your life. And you will never be disappointed or made ashamed. He will be the inspiration and the hope in the most hopeless situations in your life. No, don't take it lightly. You've been given a privilege to know that you can stand upon a rock that will never be moved. That rock is Jesus.

0: That was Bree Babineau with the song "He's My Rock," and he is. And stay rooted and grounded on and in him. Now I've got to go, but by the grace of God, by the grace of God, we'll be back on tomorrow with some more great music just for you. But until the next edition of the new Donnie McClurkin Show, know that I love you, and I want you to walk in the favor of God. Don't change this channel. Some great programming is coming on right now. Have a great day. The new Donnie McClurkin Show,
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0: Hallelujah 104.3, Montgomery's number one for gospel hits. It's time on your early morning praise party with me, your girl, Sherry Mackey, to get excited. We get excited. We get happy when you share your testimony at 844-885-9425. 844-885-9425. What are you happy about?
1: I listen to you every morning. I'm from Albany, Georgia. I don't think I want to say God has been good to me. 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You know, he's just been good to me on a daily basis. So I'm happy and grateful and thankful to God every day.
0: Me too, sister. Let's praise the Lord, y'all. Call and share what God has done in your life. What you share may be exactly what somebody else needs to hear to encourage them. 844-885-9425. That's 844-885-9425. It's your early morning praise party. I am Sherry Mackey.

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4: My heart is always longed for something more. I search the stars to knock on heaven's door. 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Every wound we carry will be healed. My eyes on the sun.

93 Hallelujah FM. It's Sherry Mackey of your early morning praise party. 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

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He working. Yeah, I don't have no.

key. 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Work it. Work it. Work it. Work it. Work it. Work it.

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work it, work it, work it, work it, work it, work it, work it, work it, work it, work it, work it, work it, work it, work it, work it, work it, work it, work it, work it, work it, work it, work it, 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
1: Deliver me, 'cause all I seem to do is hurt me.
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0: Hallelujah 104.3, Montgomery's number one for gospel hits. It's your early morning praise party. I am Sherry Mackey. It is time, y'all, for the Word of God. And it's time for the Bible experience. And for those of you that like to read along with us, we are in Ephesians chapter 2. We're going to close out chapter 2 today. Ephesians chapter 2 today, we're picking up in verse 19. Ephesians 2:19, we're continuing one in Christ.
1: Consequently, you are no longer foreigners and strangers, but fellow citizens with God's people and also members of his household, built on the foundation of the apostles and prophets, with Christ Jesus himself as the chief cornerstone. In him, the whole building is joined together and rises to become a holy temple in the Lord. And in him, you too are being built together to become a dwelling in which God lives
0: by his Spirit. All right, family. We're going to pick up right there in the Bible experience on the party. It's your early morning praise party with me, your girl, Sherry Mackey. Good morning.
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1: That's music from Byron Cage, who will be a part of the live recording of Brent Jones in Dallas, Texas in a couple of weeks. Yeah, that's I Will Bless the Lord at All Times. Happy Thursday to you and yours. I'm Tracy Bethay. Got some P.J. Morton on the way. Here's Bishop T.D. Jakes, and let's just praise the Lord.
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Hallelujah 104.3, Montgomery's number one for gospel. Ms. Thomas from Birmingham loves that one from Reverend Clay Evans, and I've got a testimony. I'm Tracy Bethay, glad to be in your company. Here's Canton Jones and Praise on Go.

Montgomery's number one for gospel, Hallelujah 104.3. It's all right to get your praise on. That's David Daughtry, and God is great. Therefore, we should leap for joy. Happy Thursday to you and yours. It's Kirk Franklin along with the late Rance Allen and something about the name Jesus.

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1: 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Happy Thursday to you and yours. I'm Tracy Bethea. It's Jason Nelson and Made New.

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1: It's all right to get your praise on. That's Mary, Mary, Tina, and Erica. Get those shackles up off my feet. It's time to praise them. I'm Tracy Bethay. Happy Thursday to you and yours. Ty's Tribbett is standing by. It's Fred Hammond taking you back a little bit with Let the Praise Begin. Yeah.

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Hey, it's Tracy Bethay. 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
1: The Anointed Pay Sisters with high praise. I'm Tracy Bethay, glad to be in your company. It's something new from Kirk Franklin featuring Karen Clark Sheard. And thank you, Lord, for everything.
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Hallelujah 104.3, Montgomery's number one for gospel. It's Hezekiah Walker and Friends with I'll Make It. And guess what? Hezekiah Walker is about to drop some new music. Stay tuned. I'm Tracy Bethay, glad to be in your company. It's John P. Key, and Jesus is Real.

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1: Hope you're loving God on this day. That's Erica Campbell. I'm Tracy Bethea. Glad to be with you on this Thursday. It's Lachey Knox and Ernest Pugh, and right there.

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0: Hallelujah 104.3, Montgomery's number one for gospel. It's Micah Stampley and Take My Life. I'm Tracy Bethay, delighted to be in your company. It's Fred Hammond. He's on the way with Love Never Fails. But first, Kirk Carr and the Kirk Carr Singers in the Sanctuary.
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Hallelujah 104.3. I know he will. I know that the Lord will make a way somehow. I'm Tracy Bethay, glad to be in your company. New music from Anthony Brown and Group Therapy, and always be good.

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1: Good afternoon. Happy Thankful Thursday. Holiday just about here. Get ready for a lot of travel, last minute vacations. I'm Sonia Blake. All the way, PJ Morrison, Mercy. We got a classic from the Winans tomorrow. Marvin Sapp, never would have made it. Here's Norman Hutchins, God's Got a Bussin'. Put your name on it.

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1: 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I'm Sonya Blakey. Ty Tribbett is coming up. Holy you on this thankful Thursday.
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1: One of my faves from the maestro, the late legend, Richard Smallwood, anthem of praise, total praise. Bless the Lord, man. Come with it. I'm Sonya Blakey. Right now, it's Stumpy Keith with the Church Metlin.

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1: Coming up, Fred Hammond in the choir room. Love never fails. It's Sonia Blakey. Thankful Thursday. If I had 10,000 tongues, still would not be enough to tell the Lord thank you, but we're doing our best on this Thankful Thursday.
2: 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But I just thank God for keeping me in my right mind and that I have a reasonable portion of health and strength. 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
1: God will take care of us. The word says he is a very present help, right now help, even in the time of trouble. You ain't in this alone. Right now, new music from Jason Nelson, Made New.

0: in the choir stand. Where is that? 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
1: In the choir stand. Where
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0: Hey!
1: In the choir stand.
0: 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Gotta keep watching.
1: 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Where is that?
0: 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One, two, and ready. You do it. Hey.

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1: 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Let me hear you.